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We about to have a party. 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

0: Tell me, what's the craziest excuse you've ever used to call out of work?
1: Oh, I got my granny died. That's terrible.
0: You said your granny died so you can get off of work?
2: Was she actually dead or did she die again?
1: She's not dead.
3: Oh,
4: hey. Hey. Oh, you going to hell.
1: I know. Don't tell nobody that.
4: No, you can't do that.
5: And then my dad's father passed away, and I never even met him. I called crying and everything. When I got back to work, they had collect money and had flowers and everything for me.
2: Oh,
5: I never even met the man. And then I felt so bad.
1: I told them my dog was on her period, and she couldn't be at home by herself.
2: What?
4: Hell no.
2: They ain't got no pads for dogs yet.
1: But the thing was, I don't even have a dog.
6: Oh. What we gonna do?
0: Man. 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

0: 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Girl, you a 10, girl, you a 10, girl, you a 10. 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
4: 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Y'all tied.
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0: Tell me, what's the craziest excuse you've ever used to call out of work?
1: 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That's terrible.
0: You said your granny died so you can get off of work?
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3: You going to hell.
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1: 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Don't tell nobody that.
4: No, you can't do that.
5: And then my dad's father passed away, and I never even met him. I called crying and everything. When I got back to work, they had collect money and had flowers and everything for me.
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2: What?
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6: But the thing was, I don't even have a dog.
0: Oh.
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0: Man.
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1: Where's the beat?
2: Now listen here, I ain't let nobody in until everybody is cool. You know what I'm saying? None of that foolery, none of that funny stuff. Yes,
3: bro.
2: I know it's 10 o'clock. I know. Yes, it's officially the after party. DJ Empty Beach is in. Hold on. Dang, baby. Yeah, y'all good.
4: Come
2: on.
4: Y'all ain't
1: fine. Girl, come on. Come on. Let us in.
2: But yeah, like I was saying, DJ Empty Beach is inside. We ready to party. And ain't nobody getting in until y'all get straight, all right? Straighten this line up, man. Is it cool if I start letting people in now?
3: Yeah, man. Go ahead and let everybody in. 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

0: Tell me, what's the craziest excuse you've ever used to call out of work?
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0: You said your granny died so you can get off of work?
2: Is she actually dead or did she die again?
1: She's not dead.
3: No, you can't do that.
4: And then my dad's father passed away, and I never even met him. I called crying and everything. When I got back to work, they had collect money and had flowers and everything for me. I never even met the man. And then I felt so bad.
5: I told them my dog was on her period, and she couldn't be at home by herself.
2: What? Hell no. They ain't got no pads for dogs yet.
5: But the thing was, I don't even have a dog.
6: What we gonna do?
0: Man.
7: Keep it locked right here.

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2: What's your name, homie?
3: George.
2: Are you smarter than Young Jock?
3: Man, I'm way smarter than Young Jock.
4: Ooh.
2: You know what, George?
4: With a name like George, boy, you got a head start. I'd take a George over a Jocelyn any day. Y'all tied.
2: George, I hope you don't get this.
4: George, right. Who played Neo in the Matrix series?
2: Man.
3: Three.
4: Two. George, you are the winner! Yay. You are smarter than Young Jock, but we knew that.
3: I've been told you that from the jump.
4: I know. Give your shout-outs, George.
3: Man, I want to shout-out my mom, my kid, and I want to shout-out Jock for being so slow.
5: Good morning, good morning, good people.
2: What we gonna do?
5: I tell y'all, man, y'all keep it locked. We're gonna have a good morning.
6: Keep it locked right here.
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3: 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It's your boy Lil Durk.
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3: 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It's Smoray.
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0: 10. 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Girl, you a 10, girl, you a 10, girl, you a
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Midday, then your afternoons hit different when Bella Ray is on. 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When

rolling, but I'm trying to ride. Pies on swole, bro. 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
1: I'm him. It's Are You Smarter Than Young Jock?
2: The king and his gang.
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3: What's your name, homie?
4: George.
3: Are you smarter than Young Jock?
4: Man, I'm way smarter than Young Jock.
3: Oh. You know what, George?
5: With a name like George, boy, you got a head start. I'd take a George over a Jocelyn any day. Y'all tired.
3: George, I hope you don't get this.
5: George, right. Who played Neo in the Matrix series?
3: Man.
4: Reeves.
6: Two.
5: George, you are the winner. Yay. You are smarter than Young Jock, but we knew that.
4: I've been told you that from the jump.
5: I know. Give your shout outs, George.
4: Man, I want to shout out my mom, my kid, and I want to shout out Jock for being so slow.
3: Good morning, good people.
1: What we going to do?
3: I tell y'all, man, y'all keep it locked. We're going to have a good morning.
7: Keep it locked right here. Please.

0: Tell me, what's the craziest excuse you've ever used to call out of work?
1: Oh, my granny died. That's terrible.
0: You said your granny died so you can get off of work?
2: Is she actually dead or did she die again?
1: She not dead.
3: No, you can't do that.
4: And then my dad's father passed away, and I never even met him. I called crying and everything. When I got back to work, they had collect money and had flowers and everything for me. I never even met the man. And then I felt so bad.
5: I told them my dog was on her period, and she couldn't be at home by herself.
2: What?
6: Hell no.
2: They ain't got no pads for dogs yet.
5: But the thing was, I don't even have a dog.
7: What we gonna do?
0: Man.
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10, girl, you a 10, girl, you a 10, girl, you a 10, girl, you a 10, girl, you a 10, girl, you a 10, girl, you a 10, girl, you a 10, girl, you a 10, girl, you a 10, girl, you a 10, girl, you a 10, girl, you a 10, girl, you a 10, girl, you a 10, girl, you a 10, girl, you a 10, girl, you a 10, girl, you a 10, girl, you a 10, girl, you a 10, girl, you a 10, girl, you a 10, girl, you a 10, girl, 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10, girl, you a 10, girl, you a 10, girl, you a 10, girl, you a 10, girl, you a 10, girl, you a 10, girl, you a 10, girl, you a 10, girl, you a 10, girl, you a 10,

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0: Tell me, what's the craziest excuse you've ever used to call out of work?
1: Oh, I got my granny died. That's terrible.
0: You said your granny died so you can get off of work?
2: Was she actually dead or did she die again?
1: She not dead.
2: Oh.
3: Oh, you going to hell. Oh, you going to hell.
1: I know. Don't tell nobody that.
3: No, you can't do that.
4: And then my dad's father passed away, and I never even met him. I called crying and everything. When I got back to work, they had collect money and had flowers and everything for me.
2: I never even met the man.
4: And I felt so bad.
5: I told them my dog was on her period, and she couldn't be at home by herself.
2: What?
3: Hell no.
2: They ain't got no pads for dogs yet.
5: But the thing was, I don't even have a dog.
0: Oh.
6: What we gonna do?
0: Man.
6: Keep it locked right here. Please.

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2: I heard what you said through the grapevine. 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Getting religious with it. Time crossing these state lines. 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

grapevine. 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
2: What's your name, homie?
3: George.
2: Are you smarter than Young Jock?
3: Man, I'm way smarter than Young Jock.
2: Oh. You know what, George?
4: With a name like George, boy, you got a head start. I'll take a George over a Jocelyn any day. Y'all tied.
2: George, I hope you don't get this.
4: George, right. Who played Neo in the Matrix series?
2: Man.
3: Reed.
4: Two. George, you are the winner. You are smarter than Young Jock, but we knew that.
3: I've been told you that from the jump.
4: I know. Give your shout outs, George.
3: Man, I want to shout out my mom, my kids, and I want to shout out Jock for being so slow.
2: What we gonna do?
5: I tell y'all, man, y'all keep it locked. We're gonna have a good morning.
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3: Man, I'm way smarter than Young Jock.
2: You know what, George?
4: With a name like George, boy, you got a head start. I'd take a George over a Jocelyn any day. Y'all tired.
2: George, I hope you don't get this.
4: George, right. Who played Neo in the Matrix series?
2: Man.
3: Reed.
5: Two.
4: George, you are the winner! You are smarter than Young Jock. But we knew that.
3: I've been told you that from the jump.
4: I know. Give you a shout out, George.
3: Man, I want to shout out my mom, my kid, and I want to shout out Jack for being so slow.
6: Good morning, good morning, good people.
2: What we going to do?
6: I tell y'all, man, y'all keep it locked. We're going to have a good morning.
7: Keep it locked right here. Please.

Yo, it's your dog, One Take Timmy, Louisville Zone, a.k.a. Mr. Rap. And I'll f*** with B96.5. I forgot we on radio. I can't say it.

0: Tell me, what's the craziest excuse you've ever used to call out of work?
1: Oh, I got my granny died. That's terrible.
0: You said your granny died so you can get off of work?
2: Was she actually dead or did she die again?
1: She's not dead.
3: Oh, you going to hell.
4: Oh, you going to hell.
1: I know. Don't tell nobody that.
4: No, you can't do that.
5: And then my dad's father passed away, and I never even met him. I called crying and everything. When I got back to work, they had collect money and had flowers and everything for me.
1: I never even met the man.
5: And I felt so bad.
6: I told them my dog was on her period, and she couldn't be at home by herself.
2: What?
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2: They ain't got no pads for dogs yet.
6: But the thing was, I don't even have a dog.
0: Oh.
7: What we gonna do?
0: Man.
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0: Tell me, what's the craziest excuse you've ever used to call out of work?
1: Oh, I got my granny died. That's terrible.
0: You said your granny died so you can get off of work?
2: Was she actually dead or did she die again?
1: She's not dead.
3: Oh. Oh, you going to hell. Oh, you going to hell.
1: I know. Don't tell nobody that.
3: No, you can't do that.
4: And then my dad's father passed away, and I never even met him. I called crying and everything. When I got back to work, they had collect money and had flowers and everything for me. I never even met the man. And I felt so bad.
5: I told them my dog was on her period, and she couldn't be at home by herself.
3: What?
2: Hell no. They ain't got no pads for dogs yet.
5: But the thing was, I don't even have a dog. Oh.
6: What we gonna do?
0: Man.
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rolling, but I'm trying to ride. Pies on swole, bro. One snatch you all on the back of my Crocs. I'm fresh like a new pair of socks. 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Go.

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2: What's your name, homie?
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2: Are you smarter than Young Jock?
3: Man, I'm way smarter than Young Jock.
2: Oh. You know what, George?
4: With a name like George, boy, you got a head start. I'll take a George over a Jocelyn any day. Y'all tired.
2: George, I hope you don't get this.
4: George, right. Who played Neo in the Matrix series?
2: Man.
3: Three.
5: Two.
4: George, you are the winner! You are smarter than Young Jock, but we knew that.
3: I've been told you that from the jump.
4: I know. Give your shout outs, George.
3: Man, I want to shout out my mom, my kid, and I want to shout out Jock for being so close.
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0: 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You're in the mix with Bella Ray. It's Bella Ray's 5 o'clock traffic jam on B96.5.
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0: 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Midday, then your afternoons hit different when Bella Ray is on. 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When Bella Ray is on, it's on, baby.
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0: Only with Young Jock in the streets more than takeover.
2: What's your name, homie?
3: George.
2: Are you smarter than Young Jock?
3: Man, I'm way smarter than Young Jock.
2: Oh. You know what, George?
4: With a name like George, boy, you got a head start. I'll take a George over a Jocelyn any day. Y'all tied.
2: George, I hope you don't get this.
4: George,
2: right.
4: Who played Neo in the Matrix series?
2: Man.
3: Reeves.
5: Two.
4: George, you are the winner. You are smarter than Young Jock, but we knew that.
3: I've been told you that from the jump.
4: I know. Give your shout outs, George.
3: Man, I want to shout out my mom, my kids, and I want to shout out Jock for being so slow.
2: What we gonna do?
6: I tell y'all, man, y'all keep it locked. We're gonna have a good morning.
7: Keep it locked right here. Please.

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Let's go!

0: Tell me, what's the craziest excuse you've ever used to call out of work?
1: Oh, that my granny died. That's terrible.
0: You said your granny died so you can get off of work?
2: Was she actually dead or did she die again?
1: She not dead.
3: Oh. You going to hell.
4: Oh, you going to hell.
1: I know. Don't tell nobody that.
4: No, you can't do that.
5: And then my dad's father passed away, and I never even met him. I called crying and everything. When I got back to work, they had collect money and had flowers and everything for me. I never even met the man. And I felt so bad.
6: I told them my dog was on her period, and she couldn't be at home by herself.
2: What?
3: Hell no.
2: They ain't got no pads for dogs yet.
6: But the thing was, I don't even have a dog.
0: Oh.
7: What we gonna do?
0: Man.
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Yeah, what's happening? It's your boy, Bitch Scrap. You already know what it is, man. When I'm in the Louisville, that is, man, you know I'm slugging with B96.5, Jack, number one for hip-hop.

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10, girl, you a 10, girl, you a 10, girl, you a 10, girl, you a 10, girl, you a 10, girl, you a 10, girl, you a 10, girl, you a 10, girl, you a 10, girl, you a 10, girl, you a 10, girl, you a 10, girl, you a 10, girl, you a 10, girl, you a 10, girl, you a 10, girl, you a 10, girl, you a 10, girl, you a 10, girl, you a 10, girl, you a 10, girl, you a 10, girl, you a 10, girl, you a 10, girl, 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10, girl, you a 10, girl, you a 10, girl, you a 10, girl, you a 10, girl, you a 10, girl, you a 10, girl, you a 10, girl, you a 10, girl, you a 10, girl, you a 10,

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1: Tell me, what's the craziest excuse you've ever used to call out of work?
2: Oh, I got my granny died. That's terrible.
1: You said your granny died so you can get off of work?
3: Was she actually dead or did she die again?
2: She not dead.
3: Oh.
4: Oh, hey. You going to hell. Oh, you going to hell.
2: I know. Don't tell nobody that.
4: No, you can't do that.
2: And then my dad's father passed away, and I never even met him. I called crying and everything. When I got back to work, they had collect money and had flowers and everything for me.
3: Oh,
2: I never even met the man, and then I felt so bad.
5: I told them my dog was on her period, and she couldn't be at home by herself.
3: What?
4: Hell no.
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5: But the thing was, I don't even have a dog.
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2: 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It's Moray.
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2: What's your name, homie?
3: Jordan.
2: Are you smarter than Young Jock?
3: Man, I'm way smarter than Young Jock.
4: Ooh.
2: You know what, George?
4: With a name like George, boy, you got a head start. I'd take a George over a Jocelyn any day. Y'all tied.
2: George, I hope you don't get this.
4: George, right. Who played Neo in the Matrix series?
2: Man.
3: Three.
5: Two.
4: George, you are the winner! Yay. You are smarter than Young Jock, but we knew that.
3: I've been told you that from the jump.
4: I know. Give your shout-outs, George.
3: Man, I want to shout-out my mom, my kid, and I want to shout-out Jock for being so slow.
2: Good morning, good morning, good people.
0: What we gonna do?
2: I tell y'all, man, y'all keep it locked. We're gonna have a good morning.
6: Keep it locked right here.
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2: You know what, George?
4: With a name like George, boy, you got a head start. I'll take a George over a Jocelyn any day. Y'all tied.
2: George, I hope you don't get this.
4: George, right. Who played Neo in the Matrix series?
2: Man.
3: Reed.
4: Two. George, you are the winner. You are smarter than Young Jock, but we knew that.
3: I've been told you that from the jump.
4: I know. Give you a shout out, George.
3: Man, I want to shout out my mom, my kids, and I want to shout out Jock for being so slow.
5: good morning, good people.
2: What we going to do?
5: I tell y'all, man, y'all keep it locked. We have a good morning.
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0: Yes, sir, man. It's your boy Dizzy Bang shaking in. Lube, you already know I rock with y'all all the time. But yeah, I love y'all. Keep rocking with your boy. You already know I'm tapped in with B96.5. Let's get it.
1: Okay.

0: Tell me, what's the craziest excuse you've ever used to call out of work?
1: Oh, I got my granny died. That's terrible.
0: You said your granny died so you can get off of work?
2: Is she actually dead or did she die again?
1: She not dead.
2: Oh.
3: You going to hell.
4: Oh, you going to hell.
1: I know. Don't tell nobody that.
4: No, you can't do that.
1: And then my dad's father passed away, and I never even met him. I called crying and everything. When I got back to work, they had collect money and had flowers and everything for me.
2: Oh,
1: I never even met the man. And then I felt so bad.
5: I told them my dog was on her period, and she couldn't be at home by herself.
2: What?
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5: But the thing was, I don't even have a dog.
0: What we gonna do? Man.
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0: 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Miss Shanika's Trending Topics. And Shouty Shouty's Crazy Report is the start of your day. 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
1: 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If you can hear my voice right now, that means you are blessed to be alive. 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You blessed, baby. 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
1: Yes, sir. Coming up, man. Miss Shanika, it's so interesting, man. Yep. We've been getting a lot of OGs here lately, man. We get a chance to talk to one.
2: Okay.
1: Wendy Raquel Robinson.
2: Yes.
1: Yeah. Mm-hmm. Y'all know her, man. You know, that's the original TT.
2: Regina.
1: You know what I'm saying?
2: Steve Harvey show back in the day.
1: Yeah. And that was interesting that you said that, because guess
2: Malik
1: what?
2: Malik Mama from the game.
1: Yeah. We're going to talk about what she got going on, man. Right now, the Varnell Hill show. I can't even say it's a reboot because it was never a real show. It was just a concept inside of Martin's show.
2: Spinoff.
1: Yeah, it's a spinoff. But it's a spinoff that's taken 20, 30 years to do.
2: Right.
1: And they finally come to this moment, and it's here. So we're going to talk about it and more coming up, man. I can't wait to talk to y'all. So y'all make sure y'all tune in. Hey, gang, y'all can also tap in with me right now. Go to TikTok if you know what I'm saying. You can. If you ain't listening, if you listening, you know what I'm saying. TikTok, D-A-D-D-Y. Me and Miss Shanika going to battle. I'm on here battling with the African girls.
2: I'm not battling.
1: Tia Killam, where you at, Young T? It's love.
0: This is the Streets Weekend Countdown with Young Jock, Miss Shanika, and Shorty Shorty.
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9: Our system that brought us some rain on Friday is now down into Tennessee, and that's where we'll likely stay. We may get clouds from it at times later today and tonight, but as of the moment, we're not expecting much in the way of rain out of that. So we'll hold on to a dry setup today. Again, a bit of sun early on here, and then we'll cloud up this afternoon briefly with highs in the mid-70s. From the Wave Storm Tracking Team, I'm Brian Good.
10: 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It's your morning drive. It's Young Jock in the Streets Morning Takeover.
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0: Yes, Wendy Raquel Robinson.
1: Yeah.
2: Yes, baby. Would you say illustrious? Thank you.
1: Yeah.
2: You made my day.
1: I definitely appreciate it. So we got to talk about you, man. We're celebrating you, man. The new series.
2: Thank you.
1: Let me put some respect on it. The long-awaited, the anticipated hit series, the Varnell Hill Show with Tommy Davis and Mar Lawrence and Ken Willie. You're in that, starring in that. You're like, what's up? Like, talk to me.
2: You know what? It's like I'm living a dream. I swear, I was in the middle of one of the scenes and, you know, I look to my left, there's Martin. I look to my right, there's Tommy. And me and Kim go back like 30 years. I've known her forever. So it's really, it ain't even like going to work. It's just showing up to play and to party and have a good time. And we're bringing some really great content. We're bringing out so many stars. They got coming to the show. We've had the weigh-ins on. We got a big roast that's coming up with Miss Pat, Dion Cole, Mike Epps. It's insane. It's like a party.
1: And it's also the 30th anniversary of the Steve Harvey Show.
2: Is that crazy?
1: That is crazy.
2: Is that crazy? 30 years. So you're talking about time flying by, you know, and I just saw Cedric on Broadway and he and I were just reminiscing on how blessed we were at a time like that,
1: yeah.
2: You know, when there were so many of us on TV and being able to just open up doors and windows and create these wonderful characters that just live with everybody forever. And then, so it's 30 years for Steve Harvey's Show and it's 20 years for The Game.
1: Whoa.
2: I'm like, what is happening?
1: Okay, if you're just tuning in, we're live with the one and only Wendy Raquel Robinson. We're giving her flowers right now. We're talking about the new hit show.
2: Thank you.
1: The Varnell Hill Show. Now, I want to ask you, did you actually see yourself making this type of mark?
2: You know, it's so deep. No, I did not. And I really want to extend this out to everybody that's listening. I always had a drive and I always wanted to do it. I didn't know how to get into this business. I went to Howard University and I majored in drama. I got out of Howard and it was like, I couldn't get an agent. I couldn't get a return phone call. I couldn't get a page. You know, we had pagers back then. And I used to do extra work on A Different World just to be in that environment and to see that A Different World is now having a reboot, but I wanted to just be in the world and I wanted to be among greatness. And so I watched, I studied, I learned, and I just got an amazing opportunity. I did a Crest commercial and then I started doing guest appearances. My first guest appearance was on The Martin Show with Tommy and I stayed in theater, but I had no idea that my passion would lead me on this journey.
3: I know, that's right. And so what is the difference between Hollywood then in the 90s starting off in Hollywood today in 2026?
2: Wow, if you look at, well, one, we got all these streaming services, so it's almost oversaturated with programming. But I think back in the 90s, we had the flagship show. That's what I call them. Martin started Fox, Steve Harvey started the WB network, and we had the UPN network. So there weren't a lot of programs, but they launched with black shows. And families used to sit around and watch black shows. We had the Jamie Foxx show. You had all of these top-tier comedians that were leading strong family shows where we could all get together and watch. And I think now, you know, even on the Varnell Hill Show, you know, even though it's a, I want to say it's a love letter to the 90s sitcom, but,
1: yeah.
2: You know, we cussing, we getting out there, so the censorship is really gone. It's just so many programs. That's why I want everybody to tune into the Varnell Show, because we got new shows dropping every Tuesday.
1: I can't wait. Well, I definitely want to tell you, you got our support. When you going to be in Atlanta?
2: You know what? The love of my life is out there, so I'm out there at least once a month. So I love it.
1: Well, y'all got to make sure y'all hit us up, so when y'all do, we can rock out with you, because me and the love of my life, we need... you know, equally yoked friends to hang out with, because sometimes it'd be hard.
2: I know it is. Tell me about it.
1: You feel?
2: Tell me about it. But yeah, y'all stay strong in that love. We need it. I need it.
1: That's right.
2: We need it.
1: We're going to keep that. Hey, we're closing out with Wendy Raquel Robinson, man. Y'all make sure y'all check out on the new Varnell Hill Show. We love you, man.
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1: You got a dilemma, they got a dilemma, which means we have a dilemma. It's The Date Dilemma. Your own. Who's on the line?
2: Jasmine,
1: you sound like you're 17.
2: I'm grown. I'm 23.
1: Well, how you doing, grown? Jasmine, the grown woman.
2: I'm good.
1: Okay, so what's going on? Talk to me. How can we help you?
2: I've been dating this guy for about 4 or 5 months. He's aware. Well, I have a 2-year-old daughter. He was doing great at first, but now it's kind of like he's just slacking off. Just not doing stuff as he said he would. Like, he was going to step up and, like, be there for my baby. But just recently, like, we went to the club, and he went to the bathroom. He stayed in there for a long time, and he came back, and I'm just like, you know, what's up? He had a napkin, and it had some stuff in it. And it was drugs.
0: Drugs?
1: Was it weed? Yeah, drugs. Was it weed? What was it?
2: It was cocaine.
1: Oh.
0: Wow.
2: Yeah. So I'm trying to figure out, like, is this the reason why you can't, like, be there for me and my baby? Like, because he claimed he ain't got money for this, this, and that. But you getting drugs out of the bathroom. Like, and I'm pretty sure cocaine ain't cheap, right?
1: Mm-mm, it's not.
2: I need somebody to talk to him and, like, figure out, like, get his priorities in order, like.
1: Okay. And what's his name again?
2: Cedric.
3: I did not even know people were still doing cocaine.
1: Man, please.
2: At the bathroom, at the club.
1: I don't know how you didn't. They everywhere.
2: Like,
3: I guess I must not hang around that social circle.
1: It'd be like that.

0: Let us try to get him on the phone, baby. See if we can help you out here, okay? Put your phone on mute.
1: Okay.
0: We'll cue you when it's time to come in. So what do we do?
2: What people were the symptoms, signs?
0: We about to tell him we know he on cocaine, and we just going to say, you know, let her say it on the phone.
2: Have an intervention.
3: Yeah, hello?
0: Hey, my sweet Cedric.
3: Yeah, this
0: time. Say, how you doing, my boy?
3: I'm chilling, my guy. Who this?
0: Hey, look, man, you got Young Jock on the phone. Mitch, I need to get shouted, man. I need to talk to you for a minute, my boy.
3: You say Young Jock?
0: Yeah.
3: What you calling my phone for,
0: bro? I'm finna tell you right now, we got a segment on our show called The Date Dilemma. Are you familiar with a young lady by the name of Jasmine?
3: Yeah. I was talking to her for about 5 months, man. Yeah, she cool. What's going on?
0: Jasmine called us up, man, and she was saying that, you know, she cared about you and she missed you. She also felt like you needed something. It's possibly rehab.
3: Bro, what you on, bro? Come on, bro.
2: We're just going by the info that was given to us.
0: Well, she said she has a kid and that you told her you would help her with the kid to step up or whatnot. Yeah, things aren't going that well with that right now. And it's because she believes you could possibly have a drug addiction.
3: Man, what made her think I got a drug addiction?
2: Okay, well, it might not be addiction, but there may be some use. Are you currently using drugs?
3: Man, I smoke a little weed. Ain't no drug habit, though. I might hit a little something.
2: Hit a little what? A bump?
3: I mean, you know, little sniff, you feel me?
2: Oh.
0: Okay, you're not consumed by it.
3: Man, I've been doing this for years, man. This is what I do, man. I ain't bothering nobody. I ain't taking nothing from nobody, man. I ain't got no drug problem, man. What's wrong with her?
0: Whatever the case may be, she's concerned.
3: She concerned.
0: Yeah, she care about you, man. And, you know, she said some things about you, her, and her child, and how she kind of needed you a few times, and you weren't able to step up. A
3: couple of times she needed me, I'm thinking to myself, you got a baby daddy, he should be able to step up. It ain't like this little girl ain't 5 or 6. Like, she's young and he ain't there. You know what I'm saying? She calling me. I'm just trying to see where he at with it. I just can't be out here splurging my money, then she go back with him.
0: Well, we got to tell you something. She called us up. She never hung up the phone.
3: Oh, so she on the phone.
0: She's on the phone. She heard everything you just said.
1: You agreed. You agree. When we began dating, you agreed to take on this role.
3: Yeah, but I ain't your baby daddy, though. You feel me? I can do what I can, but you got to get on him. You can't be blowing me up. I do a lot of stuff for you already. When you want nice things, I get it for you and your baby. But this man, you gotta apply that pressure to him.
1: But you knew the situation, and you agreed to take on the role. Like, but now that things have gotten, you know, more serious, and you got your whole drug addiction going on that you are denying.
3: That ain't got nothing to do with you. That ain't got nothing to do with the baby.
1: Now you're denying you ain't got to do it.
3: Girl, I just told the world I do it. I ain't hiding nothing. I just told you that I'm not going to be stepping up to the plate if your baby daddy ain't going to do it right now. If he's doing his thing, he out here doing his thing.
2: So you reneging on what you initially told her.
3: No, I did. Listen, I have did stuff for her and her baby. But what I'm saying is, you calling me and this man right here flashing money and doing things. And, come on now.
2: So are you projecting anger because you're mad with this phone call that we just gave you, confronting you about substance abuse?
3: No, I ain't mad about none of that. I'm mad about the simple fact that you expect me to just jump out here and be your baby daddy when your baby daddy ride nice, he doing things, see him at the club throwing money.
1: Why are you worried about another man's pocket? You supposed
3: because
1: to be
3: you worried about my pocket.
1: We together. I'm not with him. I'm with you.
3: Mm. Well, listen here. If we together, you need to make some kind of contract with your baby daddy.
2: Contract. And tell him.
1: But when we started dating, you agreed to everything that came with me, which is my baby.
3: I agree to it, but listen, I am not Monopoly. This dude out here got money. I got a job.
1: So I just feel like you make too much money for us to be living how we living. Like, we could be living so much better. Like, I want designer. I want a nice ride. Like, I just feel like you're giving me the bare minimum. And if you got the money you got, then why is it not showing? Like, why are we late on certain stuff? Why you can't get my baby the new shoes? The math ain't mathing.
3: Because I'm the only one really bringing in income. That's why.
1: But it wasn't a problem at first. Like, you doing drugs bad right now. You can't even own up to that.
2: Hello?
0: Hello? Did he hang up?
1: Hello.
2: Oh, it's over.
0: Wow.
2: Oh,
0: well,
2: wow.
0: I don't know what to tell you, sweetheart.
1: He's never going to be a man.
0: Okay, well, he hung up. So on behalf of 1-800 Injured the Bethune Law Firm, this is so sad. You won't be getting $100. Maybe try to call him back. You know, y'all have a conversation. I mean, you just put his business out. And, you know.

0: everybody's not comfortable with that. So I would suggest, you know, if he's worth saving as far as his life, his well-being and welfare, go check on him. Pray for the brother, all right? So our listeners, call us up right now. This day dilemma's crazy, man.
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A couple years straight, nigga. Thought that was it. Ain't no fool. Wait, no, I brought back a hit. I had took her with me. We both spent a little time. She got hers, I got mine. Then I brought back a spirit. 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I brought back a chain and some money, a purse. I just brought back some dude. Cut her hoe off, I was feeling it. Yeah.

0: And countdown with Young Jock, Miss Shanika, and Shorty Shorty.
1: Time to get into this date dilemma. We got Jasmine on the line. Okay, so Jasmine has a 2-year-old and has been dating Cedric for a few months now. She feels like he's falling off as a, you know, a partner and a parent figure, whatnot, especially after she caught him buying a little sugar booger for his nose at the club, a little cocaine. She questions if the drug use is the reason why he won't step up. Now, we got Cedric on the phone. He said, look, the relationship new. He ain't trying to be all the way in like that, tapped in like that. Look, and he's also like, what's up with the child's father in all this? You know what I'm saying? But Jasmine reminds him that they agreed to certain standards, and that's definitely no drugs allowed. You know what I'm saying? So, you know, she said she ain't going for it. She just basically said the man spending money on dope. Cedric hung up the phone, and they don't walk away with $100. We're going to these phone lines. Thoughts on this date dilemma?
2: This girl is very delusional, and she needs to go be with her baby daddy. Old boy needs to go on. These dudes need to quit trying to be stepdaddies out here and go take care of their own kids. And then she out here blasting him. Baby, leave her where she at.
3: Oh, my God. Let me say something. I'm with the man. That ain't his baby. Like, we living in this world where we make these other men take care of other men's responsibility. I understand if you're dating a woman, you're going to look out for a child. But he don't have to. He's obligated to look out for that child. I mean, he drugs him. He work. He supply his own shit. He ain't bothering nobody. Like,
4: sis, you is mad, sis.
3: Nah, she tried it. She trying to put that pressure on your baby dad. If he got money, make that take care of that child.
4: All right.
5: I feel where the boyfriend was coming from as far as her need to get her baby dad to step up. I feel like the boyfriend is there to step in when the baby dad isn't available or can't do it, but to put all the responsibility on the boyfriend.
6: I feel like the crackhead is lost, but the 23-year-old is also lost. You can recognize the crackhead when you see one baby run. And always make sure that you can provide whatever you require from anybody in this world. Be able to provide it for yourself first.
7: Hi, my name is Amy, and I personally agree with the guy on today's date dilemma. I feel like he should not be responsible for taking care of her child when she clearly has a baby daddy that can do the job. If he wants to do certain things, that's perfectly fine, but she should not be going to him on a regular to take care of her kid when there is a father in the picture.
8: I want to know why y'all ain't tell her that she sounds slow. That man ain't obligated to take care of her baby. They only known each other for 5 months. Come on now. Y'all know y'all supposed to give her some good advice. She can't go through life like that.
4: Thank you, friend.
8: Take care of her own kids. Yeah, okay.
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2: 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If I don't tell you nothing else, let me tell you, man, if you can hear my voice right now, that means you are blessed to be alive. You feel what I'm saying? So all weekend long, let everybody know you ride by. You blessed, baby. Let's go.
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1: Hey, man, you know we about to sit down with Tisha Campbell.
2: I know. Gina.
1: Gina. And she's going to be talking about some stuff, man. We're going to be talking about autism awareness. And guess what, man?
2: What's that?
1: All these different reboots and all that. And maybe no Martin reboot? Man, we'll talk about all that coming up and more. You definitely don't want to miss it. Tisha Campbell in the studio.
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3: You heard me?
1: We were just talking about you a few days ago, and we were like friends of the show, Tisha Campbell.
2: Aww.
1: And we were talking about your recent diagnosis.
2: Yeah.
1: All right. So would you lay it out for us fully? Because personally, Tisha, before you get started,
2: sure.
1: When we did the story, I said, I feel like most of us are on some
2: there's
1: type
2: some
1: of
2: tism. There's yeah. some tism. Yes. No, yes. There's some kind. Yeah, well, you know what? Especially when you're like an artist or something like that, you know. That, but for me, you know, it's crazy because I've been doing a lot of therapy. We talked about it the last time I was here. And at some point, my therapist was like, it's time. I said, time for what? He was like, you know, I think you should go get tested to see where you are. And we were not only testing like the ADHD, because I knew I had that.
1: Okay.
2: Right?
1: Okay. Yes.
2: Always knew I had that.
1: I got
2: but
1: that too.
2: Yeah. That's on the spectrum, right? But I knew I had ADHD, but we wanted to see where it was laying. And so they also tested for PTSD, PTSD, and autism. And so they showed me that I have a lot of autistic tendencies, and I also have ADHD. So there's a newer diagnosis called AudiHD, which is something that I even kind of masked my whole entire life, because I see people online like, you just figuring it out? Yeah.
1: So what's one stimming thing that you do?
2: I do rock. I rock back and forth. But the best place that I get to get my ish off on is in church, because you can rock in church.
3: Ooh.
2: And ain't nobody paying no
3: and
2: attention
3: to that's why I be in churches.
2: Just rocking. But, you know, most people have self-stimulatory behaviors. Like, some people shake their leg up and down, you know, when they have anxiety. Some people twist their hair. So everybody has a little something. Some people bite their nails. It's just everybody, there's like certain stims that a lot of people do, you just don't realize you're stimming. But with me, I'm just now coming to the point where I've been doing a lot of work on myself, and obviously the doctors basically said that I've been masking what my diagnosis is because of my loudness and my jokes. That's how I mask.
3: Wow.
2: Yeah, my whole entire life. So yeah.
3: When I'm on stage, I shake my leg the whole time.
2: Yeah.
3: Like, they always make those, they be like, shaking his leg. And I shake all the time. And so I wonder would that be like part of...
2: That's a stim. It's definitely a stim. It's something to regulate your nervous system. So some people have it, and

0: Reason why I wrote the book is because once I started doing stand-up, people kept coming up to me and asking me questions about what I did with my son. They wanted answers. They wanted information. They wanted resources. And so my writing partner who writes scripts with me, she was like, you got to write this book. And I was like, girl, I don't want to relive all that. You know, that was a lot on me. But you know what? As I'm unmasking, as I'm working on myself, I was like, let's write about, you know, grief. You know, because that's something that a lot of black people don't get a chance to do. The movie that we did, me and my writing partner, Danny Wright, we wrote this movie for Lifetime specifically. And it is about, that is about grief. And it's really exciting. It's called One Last Shot. It's coming out in November, November 15th. It's the first one from that I've been able to write, executive produce, and star in.
1: Congratulations.
0: Thank you.
2: Accomplishment, right?
0: Thank you.
1: All right, so Tisha, they are going to have a different world, the reboot.
0: Yes.
1: I know people are looking at you and they've been questioning whether the Martin reboot was going to happen.
0: Oh, that's never going to happen.
1: It's never going to happen.
0: Oh, girl, no. Never, ever. It's over. And let me tell you why.
1: Okay.
0: Me, Carl, Tashina, and Martin all agreed that we can't do this without Tommy.
1: Okay.
0: It'll never happen because he was such an intricate part. And so as cast members, we were like, yes, it wouldn't be the same without him. So that's a no for us.
1: Okay.
0: Because we want to honor, he's part of our legacy, and it's just nothing without him. So I have to be honest.
1: Hey. Yes, we love it. Thank you so much, Tisha Campbell.
0: Yeah. Thank you, guys.
3: Damn it, Gina. This is childish. I want you out. I don't even know why you're still here. Step. You won, baby.
4: I what?
3: You won, damn.
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12: Happy first weekend of October, and as you plan out your events around town, just keep them on the ground. Still a little soggy and damp from the rain that we had on Friday. 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Just passing clouds at times, and we can handle that. High today right around 75, up to 78 on Sunday. From the Wave Storm Tracking Team, I'm Brian Good.
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16: 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Now, let's get back to the streets. We

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1: This trending topic, man, I don't want to get no parents upset. You know, this particular parent refused to let this neighborhood child use her bathroom.
2: Oh.
1: And people are so mad with this woman. Like, they're like, oh my God, that is so vile of you. But let's be for real. The kid outside playing with a kid, so you figure your kid know the kid. So does that make it cool?
2: No.
1: No. My daughter's all the time, Daddy, can somebody come over for dinner? Can somebody come in? I'd be like, look here, y'all. Y'all are so nice. Y'all twins. Y'all going to attract people. But no. It's a no, because I don't know their parents. Now, Miss Shanika, what are your thoughts on this?
3: Oh, wow. I have a whole story about how my man had to step in and correct the situation concerning my mom over the weekend. Mm. Yes.
1: So we'll get a chance to talk about it?
3: Yes.
1: Okay, great. Hey, so look, man, y'all call us up. Do you find anything wrong with her not allowing the child to use her bathroom?
2: Mm-mm.
1: You don't?
2: Not me, hell no.
1: Well, let's see what these other parents are.
0: This is number six. 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
1: We got to get into this story, man. This parent refuses to let neighborhood child use her bathroom, sparking a heated online debate. Now, she says, it says, my son running in the house from outside. Mom, can my friend use our bathroom? The mother said, no. Nope. Don't they live up the street? Son, yeah, but tell them to go home and use theirs. Not having someone's random child in my house when I don't know their parents. Teach these kids not to go into strangers' houses. And I respect that wholeheartedly. Now, when I think about this, I got kids.
2: Mm-hmm.
1: I've been a parent for 26 years.
2: Mm-hmm. Okay.
1: I'm not new to this. I could say that with my whole chest out. No, your child may not be able to come into my home if I don't know the parent. Because when they're outside, somebody said, well, in some of the comments, they said, well, the child is outside playing with your child. Yeah, they're outside.
2: Exactly.
1: They're outside. The minute that child crosses the threshold, if I don't have a way to prove anything against anything they say, then it's their word against mine. That child is going to be like me trying to go against a police officer.
2: Uh-huh. Yeah, yeah.
3: All right, so I'm going to sum this up as best I can, but my mom, I received a call from her on Friday basically saying that there were two kids in the neighborhood that were asking to cut the grass, and she gave them more money than, you know, they asked for or whatever. But a few hours later, I ended up coming over there to check on my mom, and she was, you know, saying, oh, you know, whatever, he told me his story and something about he's staying with a friend and, you know, and the boy's 14 years old. She has grandkids that way. So, of course, you know, my mom felt, you know, compelled to look out for the kid. So me and my dude, we left and we went a couple of doors down to his mom's house. And then my mom called back and said, hey, the kid, he came back. Child, we came up in there. This kid was lounged on my mama's couch, charging up his phone. And so my dude had to let him know that this isn't a resting spot for you. Now, my mom let the kid make some noodles because he said he was hungry before. This is not your spot to chill. And I just want to say, at 14 years old, man, these ain't the same 14-year-old kids that's out. And sometimes people use your children to get exactly what it is that they want. So the kid's friend had no idea that he had even came back.
1: That's crazy. So, man, thank you for sharing that. That's
2: wow.
1: Hey, boy.
3: Crazy.
1: Hey, look, so we want to ask y'all to call us up. Do you find anything wrong with that parent not allowing that neighborhood child to use her bathroom?

0: Jock, Miss Shanika, and Shorty Shorty.
1: We're asking our listeners, do you find anything wrong with his parent not allowing this neighborhood child to use her bathroom?
2: I'd be mad if that kid got kidnapped for going to somebody's house. So for a parent wanting another kid to be out the house, they find that strange. It's weird to me, bro.
3: Yeah.
2: That's my thoughts. Because if something happened to that kid and they went in that house and they ended up in the basement or something like that and missing, then it'd be an issue in the community.
1: We're asking our listeners, do you find anything wrong with his parent not allowing this neighborhood child to use her bathroom?
2: Yeah, a little bit, man, because I mean, to me, I don't know how old a child is, but I mean, it's a child at the end of the day. And to me, the biggest concerns could be either the child stealing something, the child making a mess or whatever. But any of those things can be corrected or supervised real quick by an adult. So I don't see the problem. I mean, because we shouldn't put material stuff over kids.
1: Do you find anything wrong with the parent refusing to allow the child to use her restroom?
4: Absolutely not. I have three sons. And I've always told them they were not allowed to go in nobody's houses, and nobody else's kids was not allowed to come in mine unless I spoke to their parents. People are evil. Little girls are fast. Ain't nobody going to put nothing on my kids. So I told them, no, family only.
1: Thank you for your call.
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Louisville, good morning. It's your bestie, Kay the Mogul, and it's Saturday, baby. No alarm clock, no rushing out the door, unless you gotta work like me. If so, welcome to the club. It's B96.5.

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Yo, why did I stay up till 2 in the morning watching A Different World? Like, I am hooked at this point. I didn't want to cut it off, but I'm like, okay, you're getting ahead of yourself. Turn it off. Turn it off. But look, we're going to talk about it a little later because I don't like how y'all did my girl Whitley. I don't like that. It's B96.5. Keep it locked.

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1: Yeah. Ice.

0: Yeah, back in the flesh.
1: Yeah. 502, what's the plan today? Are we outside? Are we running errands, brunch, sitting on the couch? Let me know. Hit me up on my IG right now at Kayla Mogul, KTHEMOGUL. Whatever you're doing, though, make sure you're turning us up right here. It's B96.5.

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3: Ooh. You know what, George?
5: With a name like George, boy, you got a head start. I'd take a George over a Jocelyn any day. Y'all tied.
3: George, I hope you don't get this.
5: George, right. Who played Neo in the Matrix series?
3: Man.
4: Reeves.
6: Two.
5: George, you are the winner! Yay. You are smarter than Young Jock, but we knew that.
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5: 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Give your shout-outs, George.
4: Man, I want to shout-out my mom, my kid, and I want to shout-out Jock for being so close.
7: Good morning, good morning, good people.
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0: Whole lot of motion going on next week. Bryson Tiller and Chance the Rapper will be outside for their shows. And you can be in the building as well. We're going to hook somebody up with some free tickets right here on B96.5. 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
3: What's your name, homie?
4: Jordan.
3: Are you smarter than Young Jock?
4: Man, I'm way smarter than Young Jock.
3: Ooh. You know what, George?
5: With a name like George, boy, you got a head start. I'd take a George over a Jocelyn any day. Y'all tied.
3: George, I hope you don't get this.
5: George, right. Who played Neo in the Matrix series?
3: Man.
4: Reeves.
6: Two.
5: George, you are the winner! You are smarter than Young Jock, but we knew that.
4: I've been told you that from the jump.
5: I know. Give your shout outs, George.
4: Man, I want to shout out my mom, my kid, and I want to shout out Jock for being so close.
7: good morning,
3: good people. What we gonna do?
7: I tell y'all, man, y'all keep it locked. We're gonna have a good morning.
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0: Tell me, what's the craziest excuse you've ever used to call out of work?
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0: 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You can have the newest spray ground bag and jeans and sneakers, Balenciagas, whatever y'all wear. 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Are you doing good inside school and outside of school as well? If so, this is for you. 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Mm-hmm. I know that's right. Look, we got more music on the way right here on your number one for hip hop.
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1: That's it!

So I love a good TV series. I jump from one, I finish that, and then jump to the next. So right now, my current series is A Different World. Of course, I watched the original, and now I'm on the new one. And I just want to know, is anybody else obsessed with this show like me? Like, it's bringing me back to, like, thinking about being in college again. I do miss it a lot. Look, we got more music on the way right here. Here's Cuban Links, Bash for the Word.

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0: Tell me, what's the craziest excuse you've ever used to call out of work?
1: 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That's terrible.
0: You said your granny died so you can get off of work?
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4: And then my dad's father passed away, and I never even met him. 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When I got back to work, they had collect money and had flowers and everything for me.
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0: First, it's Young Jock and the Streets Morning Takeover, midday. Then your afternoons hit different when Bella Ray is on. 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When Bella Ray is on, it's on, baby.
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1: Man, Unc, you tripping, bro. Stop calling me like that about some motherfucking cigarettes. 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

This is my song, Ra-ta-ta-ta-ta. It's Pink Blush, Dolly Babe, right here on B96.5. We got to add in that remix. They got the new one with Megan Thee Stallion.

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2: Oh.
4: You know what, George?
5: With a name like George, boy, you got a head start. I'll take a George over a Jocelyn any day. Y'all tied.
2: George, I hope you don't get this.
5: George,
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2: Man.
3: Three.
6: Two.
5: George, you are the winner! You are smarter than Young Jock, but we knew that.
3: I've been told you that from the jump.
5: I know. Give your shout-outs, George.
3: Man, I want to shout-out my mom, my kids, and I want to shout-out Jock for being so close.
2: Good morning, good morning, good people.
0: What we going to do?
2: I tell y'all, man, y'all keep it locked. We're going to have a good morning.
1: 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Please.

0: you a 10. 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Girl, you a 10. Girl, you a 10. Girl, you a 10. Girl, you a 10.
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0: 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You ever hear somebody say, why should I vote? It's just one vote. But here's the thing. Your vote is one. So is mine. And so is the person standing next to you. And when everybody who feels like their one vote doesn't matter decides to sit it out, that adds up too. So if you're not registered, just take a couple of minutes and get registered. You don't have to agree with everybody. You just got to make sure your voice is in the room, okay? We got more music on the way right here. 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

0: Tell me, what's the craziest excuse you've ever used to call out of work?
1: 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That's terrible.
0: You said your granny died so you can get off of work?
2: Was she actually dead or did she die again?
1: She's not dead.
3: Oh. Oh. Hey. Oh, you going to hell.
1: I know. Don't tell nobody that.
3: No, you can't do that.
4: And then my dad's father passed away, and I never even met him. I called crying and everything. When I got back to work, they had collect money and had flowers and everything for me.
2: Oh,
4: I never even met the man, and then I felt so bad.
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2: What?
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0: Do y'all remember a while ago when Dwight Howard's wife, Amy Luciani, went live on Instagram to talk about his bad habits and his drug abuse? Well, she just went on Young Jock in the Streets Morning Takeover and cleared up some things. Check it out.
1: Like,

So if y'all seen the original video, she actually put the bag of the substance in the camera. So now I'm wondering, were you about to fry some chicken? Was it flour? Because I know it ain't no Johnson & Johnson. I know Johnson & Johnson when I see Johnson & Johnson. That wasn't it. Do y'all think she was pressured to say this information? What do y'all think is going on? Let me know my IG at KTheMogul, K-T-H-E-M-O-G-U-L. 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

0: Tell me, what's the craziest excuse you've ever used to call out of work?
1: Oh, I got my granny died. That's terrible.
0: You said your granny died so you can get off of work?
2: Is she actually dead or did she die again?
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2: Oh.
3: Oh, you going to hell. Oh, you going to hell.
1: I know. Don't tell nobody that.
3: No, you can't do that.
4: And then my dad's father passed away, and I never even met him. I called crying and everything. When I got back to work, they had collect money and had flowers and everything for me.
2: Oh,
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5: I told them my dog was on her period, and she couldn't be at home by herself.
2: What?
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2: They ain't got no pads for dogs yet.
5: But the thing was, I don't even have a dog.
6: What we gonna do?
0: Man.
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0: All right, y'all, it's time for me to go. But before I do, I gotta leave you with this mogul quote. So your mogul quote for today is, the only limit is the one you accept. Once again, it's your bestie, Kate Mogul, right here. Make sure you tap in with me on all socials at K-T-H-E-M-O-G-U-L. 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
1: And Goatee done started a new workout plan, y'all.
0: Girl.
1: She done started a new workout.
0: When I say I'm going to be in a full T by tomorrow. I'm hurt. I am beat.
1: It's okay. Ooh. So, friend, we are definitely going to be hanging out with you all the way over until 7 o'clock. You just got to be sure you stay tuned. All right, it's Weekends with Bella.
0: And Goatee.

0: Because listen, you might want to go ahead. And here's what I tell all my girlies that are in the gym right now.
1: Please tell us.
0: Baby, we are getting, our bodies are in the slow cooker.
1: It is.
0: They're in the slow cooker. Yeah, we in the crock pot.
1: I'm about to fall off the rim.
0: Okay, and it takes time. Okay, it takes time. Friends, you are hanging out with us. It's Weekends with Bella.
1: And Goldie.
0: And friends, you are inside of your very last winning weekend for Bryson Tiller. Bryson Tiller is going to be in the city on a Wednesday, October 7th. And I know you want to go. HipHopB965.com all weekend long. I'm going to tell you now, I think that you should enter once an hour if you can. Twice an hour. I ain't going to tell you that. Just enter. Okay, again, HipHopB965.com. You don't want to miss it again. Your last chance, your last winning weekend for Mr. Bryson Tiller. All right, friends, it's Weekends with Bella.
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0: 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Freeze, this weekend's with Bella
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0: Coming up with three songs. 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One of the hottest topics that happened this weekend, friends. We're going to run it down for you, okay? Coming up with three songs. 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
2: You know what, George?
4: 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I'd take a George over a Jocelyn any day. Y'all tied.
2: George, I hope you don't get this.
4: George, right. Who played Neo in the Matrix series?
2: Man.
3: Three.
5: Two.
4: George, you are the winner!
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3: Man, I want to shout out my mom, my kid, and I want to shout out Jack for being so slow.
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0: Okay, so friends, I don't know what's going on. It's Weekends with Bella
1: and Gaudi.
0: Now, of course, we got the Weekend Rundown. Inside the Weekend Rundown, we love to give you all the things that went down this week. And friends, I'm going to tell you what the hottest topic was.
1: Girl, tell them.
0: This week.
2: Savannah has accommodated where I'm at. So, like, if we want to go away, I can't just be like, all right, we're going away tomorrow, because I'm on a budget sometimes. Accommodating, like, even if we're going on the same trip, I don't feel the need to be in first, because that's not in my budget.
0: Okay, so we haven't got to talk about this.
1: Please.
0: Okay.
1: Let's talk. Here's the thing.
0: Being Savannah James has to be tough.
1: Okay.
0: Has to be tough, because it has to put you in a certain situation where it's like, yeah, my husband is the billionaire.
1: Yeah, for sure.
0: I'm the wife. I make a couple million off of my businesses and all of that good stuff. My friend also that I have this business with, she make a couple million dollars a year too.
1: Okay.
0: So she ain't broke. Like, whenever we decide that we want to go to Paris for the weekend, we go to Paris.
1: Okay.
0: You know, if we decide we want to go shop at Hermes, guess what we do? We go shop at Hermes. We ball down.
1: Okay.
0: Okay, Birkin, baby, they got every color.
1: Yeah, you can have whatever you like.
0: Both of them.
1: Okay.
0: Now, there will may come a time where April, like she said, sometimes I got to ball on a budget. Like, I don't feel like buying first class this time around. I'll buy business class. And I don't know if y'all travel enough. Mm. I want you to know that business class is still expensive. Okay? Baby, it's still expensive.
1: Girl.
0: Literally.
1: I remember I was on first class a couple times because I had them flight benefits.
0: See what I'm saying?
1: You know what I'm saying?

0: You had the flight benefits.
1: Had the flight benefits. But my thing is, okay, so... So her friend actually has it. She just chose not to work.
0: Yeah.
1: Okay. See, now when you put it that way,
0: it's
1: very different because I didn't know the backstory of that.
0: Yeah.
1: I just seen that a millionaire, whatever she is, had her friend that's a peasant sit in the business class. That's how I pictured it.
0: But that's how the media is supposed to give it to you to make people click on it. But if you listen to it, like I listen to their podcast and just finishing out the clip. Like they only have that clip posted, which is crazy. But if you go back and you actually listen to the podcast that they were actually on, she talks about how like Savannah's friends, like they understand that they understand who she is, you know. And who's to say that Savannah probably didn't already pay for the house that they're going to be in, the Airbnb?
1: Yeah,
0: she already paid for the hairstylist, the stylist, the nail. Makeup, because she has to have all of it wherever she's going. Security. We got to pay for all of that before
1: we even get
0: to the flight.
1: Okay, see, now you saying it like that, Bella, it makes me think, all right, she was just doing what she was doing, you know, because her friend got it, and she's buying on a budget. But just, I'm just thinking, just the way my heart posture is set up, like, how I love, like, and how I give out my love, I love to, like, I'm a giver. So... If I see my bestie, that's her best friend, you said?
0: Yeah.
1: If I see my best friend, bro, come on. What you got? You know what? I pay the difference.
0: But how do you think that they've kept their money?
1: I know, right?
0: How do you think they've stayed millionaires and billionaires?
1: Exactly. It's true.
0: Just imagine how many, all of my friends.
1: Mm-hmm.
0: And
1: you
0: they know I'm down for my four core.
1: Mm-hmm.
0: They know I'm down for you.
1: Mm-hmm.
0: You know what I'm saying? So therefore, it's like, look, bro, I got everything else.
1: Yeah.
0: I just need you to get on a flight.
1: And that's cool.
0: Now, if you come to me and say, you know what? I don't have enough money to actually even go. I'm a front you.
1: Yeah.
0: Don't even worry about it. I got you.
1: Yeah.
0: Because I want you to go.
1: Uh-huh.
0: So I can get you. Now, it might not be first class.
1: Girl.
0: But I'm going to get you on the plane. Because I want you to be there. You know what I'm saying?
1: I'm going to send you a Greyhound ticket.
0: You play too much. You play too much. So, friends, now that you have the whole story, is Savannah James still... is she in the clear, friend? Is she in the clear to where everybody can, like, leave her alone? Please let me know. 502-795-1965. Who's to say that that man of hers is probably like, look, we got to keep this money.
1: Oh, you think he gave her allowance?
0: We cannot. I know she makes her own money.
1: Okay, that's
0: good. It's just a simple fact of, look, bro.
1: We have to keep it.
0: Yes.
1: That's very true. Because if you give, you're not going to have anything for yourself.
0: Exactly.
1: Okay.
0: Or
1: makes
0: we
1: got to
0: pay for
1: sense.
0: All these houses in different places.
1: For real.
0: What if they got to pay for parents and stuff already?
1: They got to pay for everything.
0: I'm just saying. Friends, you got to be G-State. You say too. It's Weekends with Bella.
1: And Goaty.
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12: Man, Unc, you tripping, bro. 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

0: Tell me, what's the craziest excuse you've ever used to call out of work?
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0: You said your granny died so you can get off of work?
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0: Y'all, I am up here trying my best to keep Goaty awake, okay?
1: Please, like,
0: Goaty worked out and she's trying her best to try to figure out where the next bed is, okay?
1: They too.
0: She wants to go lay down a bed.
1: No, pray for me, y'all.
0: Friends, coming up later in this hour, we do got the Goaty Nugget, but coming up in three songs, I got $20,000 you can have. I'm going to tell you how to get it. B96.

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0: Friend, we all want to make sure that you get you some money, okay? On this nice weekend, friends, in this nice month of October, we gonna call this Stacktober, okay?
1: Oh, I like it.
0: Stacktober. And I want to make sure you get as much money as you can. So $20,000 could be stacked on to whatever you have going on. And guess what? Young Jack is the one that's going to be bringing you $1,000 a day. You're going to have those five keywords. 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
0: Gaudi, what we got coming up in three songs?
1: Girl, I got a crispy golden nugget for you. It is.
0: I'm not even going to tell you what it is. A crispy golden
1: nugget. It's crispy.
0: Nugget is
1: you don't need no sauce or nothing because I got you.
0: Make sure you stay tuned, right? 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

0: Tell me, what's the craziest excuse you've ever used to call out of work?
1: Oh, I got my granny died. That's terrible.
0: You said your granny died so you can get off of work?
2: Is she actually dead or did she die again?
1: She not dead.
2: Oh.
3: Oh, you going to hell. Oh, you going to hell.
1: I know. Don't tell nobody that.
3: No, you can't do that.
4: And then my dad's father passed away, and I never even met him. I called crying and everything. When I got back to work, they had collect money and had flowers and everything for me. I never even met the man. And then I felt so bad.
5: I told them my dog was on her period, and she couldn't be at home by herself.
2: What?
3: Hell no.
2: They ain't got no pads for dogs yet.
5: But the thing was, I don't even have a dog.
0: Oh.
6: What we gonna do?
0: Man.
7: Right here.

0: Goatee.
1: Friend, you need to know what the golden nugget is for this week. And Goatee, what you got, girl?
0: Girl, the golden nugget is you don't have to convince everybody that you are right. Let me repeat that, okay? You don't have to convince everybody that you are right. Have you ever been in like a situation that went left with somebody and that person told everybody a story that didn't align with what really happened, and you feel compelled to tell people, no, this is what happened. No, this is what happened. No, you ain't got to convince nobody. Live in your truth, and the truth will be like,
1: it'll set you free.
0: It will set you free, Bella. And also, like, people are not smart. I mean, they're not dumb.
1: Depends on who you're talking about. Okay, sorry.
0: They're not slow, so they are going to see, that don't look right. Or they're also going to see how you moving and stuff. So it's usually like the person that has been done wrong is the one that kind of like shy away from social media and everything else. So my golden nugget for you is you don't have to prove nobody that you are right. You don't got to convince anybody that you are right. Just do you, baby.
1: For real, of course, Goatee, how can everybody find you?
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0: First, it's Young Jock and the Streets Morning Takeover, midday. Then your afternoons hit different when Bella Ray is on. You dig what I'm saying? 2 to 7, daily on B96.5. When Bella Ray is on, it's on, baby.
1: Leg out.
2: 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Right there. Where you going?
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4: 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I'd take a George over a Jocelyn any day. Y'all tied.
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4: George, right. Who played Neo in the Matrix series?
2: Man.
3: Reed.
4: Two. George, you are the winner. Yay. You are smarter than Young Jock, but we knew that.
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0: 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Girl, you a 10, girl, you a 10, girl, you a
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0: We're coming up with three songs. We got your favorite part of the day. We have car karaoke, okay? So get ready to play along with us in three songs, okay? 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
1: and Goldie.
0: Friends, you already know what time it is. It's definitely time for a car karaoke. Okay, now how car karaoke works is we're going to give each other a keyword. Now with that keyword, we've got to rap or sing a song that goes with that keyword. And of course, at the end, you're going to get your very own keyword. Okay? Now let's do this. You want me to go first or you want to go first?
1: You can go, girl. You can go.
0: Okay. So your word is dead.
1: Dead?
0: Dead.
1: Dead.
0: Dead.
1: Dead.
0: Dead.
1: Dead? Yeah. Nah.
0: Dead.
1: Dead.
0: Dead. I can't think of anything.
1: I can't think of either.
0: For the word dead, I don't know. I can't think of one.
1: Nope. You got that. Okay. Your word is rock.
0: I wanna rock with you.
1: Okay.
0: All night. Dance you into the sunlight. Girl, because Izzy isn't her Michael Jackson era.
1: I love it.
0: Oh
1: Izzy.
0: My gosh. Okay. Your word is R.
1: Hour.
0: Hour, sorry.
1: It's okay.
0: R, hour.
1: One of those. It's our accent.
0: Oh, you are, y'all. Oh, you
1: are. Is it hour?
0: Hour. R.
1: Hour.
0: I'm trying to think of
1: Bella, I ain't in it. I kind of feel like some type of Mary J. Blige song. You know what I'm saying? Like, you know what I'm saying? I love you.
0: Look at you. Are you going through Mary J. Blige's catalog right now?
1: It's 2X.
0: I know it's right. It's giving more 10X right now. But I mean,
1: I love you. You know what I'm saying? I'm myself. I will stop breathing if you told me to. Now you know what I'm saying. You love me. I'll sacrifice. Without a tip. Nope. It ain't there yet. All right, Bella. Your word is real.
0: Real?
1: Real love. Come on, Mary.
0: Yeah. I'm searching for a real love.
1: Someone that's in my heart.
0: Free real love. Okay.
1: Yeah, we did
0: okay,
1: that.
0: Here we go. All right,
1: come on, Bella.
0: All right, so word? The word for my friend in a car. Your word is fool.
1: Fool.
0: F-O-O-L. Fool. Okay, and I swear I could give you, it's a movie.
1: What?
0: You can't say it.
1: I'm trying.
0: Fool. F-O-O-L. 502-795-1965. Go ahead and text us, call us with your answer, friend. But you got to make sure you stay here and you stay tuned. 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Yeah, yeah.

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1: and Gaudi.
0: Friends, you know what time it is.
2: Tell me something good.
0: Friend, we are ready for you to let us know what made you smile this week. And of course, Gaudi, what made your people smile this week?
1: Girl, so Sunny the Light Key, she said today is her survivorversary. I cannot say that word. She said she is 1 year since receiving that call that she is cancer free.
0: Yeah.
1: Oh my, the Lord is good. The Lord is good. Okay, so Barbie said her daughter Ashley passed her board test and is now a nurse practitioner.
0: Okay,
1: come on. And then, girl, my friend Tay Tay, he gonna holler. Tell him that Gaudi ain't never lied to me. Girl,
0: you know what? Gaudi, you ain't never lied to him.
1: Girl, because
0: never lied
1: I told
0: to
1: him
0: you.
1: Not to do something, he end up doing it, and he called me at 8 o'clock in the morning saying, "You right? Yeah."
0: You know what?
1: Mm-hmm.
0: Okay.
1: What's your people's happy over for?
0: Let me see. First of all, major shout out to Miss Tanya. Miss Tanya Chin, to be exact. She says, my two teenage sons, they actually went to the zoo with me. And you know what? That is an accomplishment.
1: Yes.
0: Because teenagers,
1: they don't want to do nothing.
0: Are raggedy.
1: They don't want to do nothing.
0: I'm trying to tell you, and believe me, I got two teenage sons. I said, will y'all go to the boo at the zoo with me to take your sister?
1: What they say?
0: Them little raggedy things found 10 things for them to do.
1: Girl.
0: And guess what I did? Cut their phones off.
1: Now, we're going to the boo to the zoo, okay?
0: Yeah, okay.
1: Girl.
0: Next, a major shout out to Miss Kim Moore. Miss Kim Moore, looks like she won an award with Park Community Foundation in Louisville Business First. So congratulations.
1: Right.
0: But of course, Gaudi, what made you smile this week?
1: Girl, what made me smile made me cry at the same time. I worked out for the first time in years. When I tell you my neck and my back.
0: It's crazy.
1: Girl, but I'm happy because it took me a long time to get to this point where I'm like, okay, I need to change the energy, repurpose my energy, mm-hmm. because there has been a lot going on. And I need to put that energy into something else. And I want to move my body and not be, because when I move now, girl, you know I got a dump trunk back here.
0: Okay.
1: And my back be hurting. So I got Bella, what made you smell over?
0: Bro, what?
1: Girl,
0: what?
1: My back be hurting now when I get up. I'm like,
0: oh
1: dang.
0: My God.
1: The wagon is dragging.
0: Literally.
1: What made you happy?
0: So let's see what made me smile this week. Okay, so you know I teach Pilates now, right?
1: Yes.
0: And I'm in a couple weeks of teaching Pilates. And one of the girls, after workout, she came up to me and she was like, Miss Bella, like, mm-hmm. I feel as if I'm getting stronger.
1: Yes,
0: by
1: Bella.
0: The week. And I was like, yes. And I know that they be wanting to cuss me out in there because it's hot Pilates at that.
1: Yeah.
0: And I know that they be wanting to cuss me out, but it's just a simple fact that one of the girls came up to me with like, Bella, I'm getting stronger. Like, I can feel myself getting stronger. Major shout out to that. But also, what else made me smile is baby having a house free full of kids.
1: Won't he do it? Never would have made it.
0: Y'all, this week it was fall break.
1: Uh-huh.
0: Baby.
1: What, girl?
0: They gotta go.
1: Everybody
0: had to go.
1: Take your football, your sippy cup, your cleats, and get out of here.
0: Figure it out. I don't know where I'll take y'all, wherever y'all want to go. But, babe, I'm not fooling with y'all. So that's what made me happy. That's what made me smile this week. Okay, and I think that as mamas, it is okay to have the kid-free weekend. I know them teenagers, sometimes they don't like going with the other parent. But, baby, you got to roll. I need a second to even think of my thoughts.
1: Like, I just want to be me. I just want to be Gaudi. That's it.
0: I get why Jody's mama wanted to be in that.
1: You are crazy.
0: I get it. But friends, you got to make sure you stay tuned. Of course, it's Weekends with Bella.
1: And Gaudi.
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0: Tell me, what's the craziest excuse you've ever used to call out of work?
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3: 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Oh. 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
0: 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We got to tune in and let you know what's going on. 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We're excited about winning weekend. 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
0: For real, just imagine. I mean, I'm not going to say just imagine because we do live in a place where celebrities can really walk down the street. And you know what? I don't know if we would know or would we stop them?
1: We will most definitely stop
0: them. You think so?
1: Yes, yes, yes. Most definitely. We're going to call our mamas. We're going to stop. We're going to stop them. Like, who you think is going to be in the city that we will be calm for?
0: You know, I think because the people that are from here, I don't know. I feel like Jack could walk down the street and we'd be all right.
1: I don't think that. No. I think that somebody's going to stop him and have their phone down and be like, look, it's like cheese, Jack. This is my mama's. No, he's not going to be able to go to Walmart.
0: Do you think it could happen with Bryson?
1: Absolutely not.
0: No.
1: No.
0: Somebody's going to stop him.
1: Girl, the people that look like him and us are going to stop him and be like, hey, do that. Don't real quick. How many seconds is it? Is it 4 or 5? He is not going to be.
0: Somebody is. So, of course, friend, listen, talking about Bryson Tiller, you are inside of a winning weekend for those Bryson Tiller tickets. 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

0: 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Let's go.
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1: and Gowdy.
0: And coming up, we do have the WTF News in 3 songs. Now, inside the WTF News, did people try to take her out twice?
1: Girl!
0: Tried to take her out twice.
1: Girl.
0: And it still didn't work. Let that be a word in itself, friends. We'll talk coming up in 3 songs, all right? 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

0: Tell me, what's the craziest excuse you've ever used to call out of work?
1: My granny died. 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
0: You said your granny died so you can get off of work?
2: Is she actually dead or did she die again?
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3: Oh.
1: I don't tell nobody that.
3: No, you can't do that.
1: And then my dad's father passed away, and I never even met him. I called crying and everything. When I got back to work, they had collect money and had flowers and everything for me.
2: I never even met the man.
1: And then I felt so bad.
4: I told them my dog was on her period, and she couldn't be at home by herself.
2: What?
3: Hell no.
2: They ain't got no pads for dogs yet.
4: But the thing was, I don't even have a dog.
0: What we gonna do? Man.
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1: and Goldie.
0: Okay, so friends, let's talk, because it's not the WTF News. We love to give you like the most craziest known story because this is crazy. Okay, so I don't know if you know, but earlier this week, the state of Tennessee tried to take out Krista Pike, and I'm not gonna say tried to take her out, but she was under the death penalty for a murder in 1995. Okay, So Fram came down to it. Here we go. Now we gotta do the lethal injection,
1: girl.
0: The first one didn't work. Could you imagine? Imagine being the doctor in the room.
1: No, seriously.
0: Okay, be the doctor in the room. Okay. You like the first one. You go ahead and inject the first one. You like,
1: you praying over, dear Heavenly Father, may you see the pearly gates.
0: And but the first one didn't work.
1: I'm like, okay.
0: So now I got to turn around and look at everybody and be like, okay, let's try it again. Okay. Pump me up again. Pump me up another one.
1: Good God.
0: Okay, pump me up another one. Let's see what happens this time. So here we go. Boom. Second dose.
1: We trying this again. We trying to send her to you, to the pearly gates.
0: And then nothing happened.
1: And nothing happened.
0: Nothing happened.
1: And you do know this is the first woman in over 200 years that they tried to do this to.
0: And this one did not work. It was a failed attempt, two failed attempts.
2: And that's why we don't do females now.
0: You know what I'm saying? I'm pretty sure somebody is so mad. Right now. Okay, but what had happened was what the attorneys are saying, like serious problems were happening with the IV access, okay? They're saying that her news report is that it probably got into her tissues and not the bloodstream. They're not letting it out on what's really going on with her right now, but they just know that she's not gone.
1: So what is she doing now? She done probably gave away all her commissary. She done probably gave away
0: hospital,
1: every...
0: She's at the hospital, so they had to actually take her to the hospital.
1: Oh,
0: so she what? She became unconscious. And she was on a ventilator, but she's not gone. Like, she's still alive.
1: So
0: she still got a heartbeat. She still got everything, brain activity, all of it.
1: So are they keeping her there to stabilize her or trying to revive her? Like, what are they doing?
0: A good question. And it looks like the legal team is like, so, I mean, y'all tried this, so what we doing?
1: Girl.
0: What's next up? So, friend, that's your WTF news, because imagine again, somebody trying to take you out twice and it did not work. Somebody is on her side.
1: Girl, last night you holler, it's the Lord.
0: I'm trying to tell you, somebody is on that girl's side.
1: She got some angels over her.
0: Okay? The angels tapping her on her shoulder. Baby, y'all can't take her out. Y'all can't
1: you
0: take
1: know
0: her
1: what?
0: Out.
1: This makes me think of, like, because this incident happened in 95 when she was 18.
0: Yeah.
1: So it's like, she must have repented. She must have got
0: something
1: close with the Lord.
0: Did we really go through and see what happened in that 1995 murder?
1: Yeah.
0: I would love to know. I would love to figure out what really happened in that murder, you know. But friends, of course, you gotta make sure you stay tuned. It's Weekends with Bella
1: and Goldie.
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20: 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Yeah. 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

0: First, it's Young Jock and the Streets Morning Takeover. Midday, then your afternoons hit different when Bella Ray is on. 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When Bella Ray is on, it's on, baby.
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4: Ooh.
2: You know what, George?
4: With a name like George, boy, you got a head start. 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Y'all tied.
2: George, I hope you don't get this.
4: 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Who played Neo in the Matrix series?
2: Man.
3: Reed.
4: Two. George, you are the winner! Yay. You are smarter than Young Jock. But we knew that.
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1: and Gaudi.
0: But we have one more hour strong. And coming up, I got real questions.
1: You do?
0: I got real questions.
1: Girl, you do this every time.
0: Every time.
1: What is it?
0: Just make sure you stay tuned, okay? 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
1: and Gaudi.
0: And Gaudi, I got real questions.
1: What's
0: for
1: your
0: you.
1: Question,
0: I got real
1: girl?
0: Questions.
1: What's
0: but first, question? Take a listen.
2: You need to pay for everybody at the birthday dinner. My parents have always been the type where they were like, you cannot have a birthday dinner unless me and your dad come and pay for everybody. So I've actually never had a birthday dinner where I didn't spot the whole table. I come from a very strict line of women who host.
1: Yeah.
2: And so they do have strict rules around who pays, what should happen. Yep. Do you ask for a gift?
0: So it brings me to my question, though.
1: What?
0: Your face while that was going on, I was like, girl, what?
1: Nah, for real. What? On your birthday? You're
0: so fine. Here's
1: okay.
0: the question. If I invite you to my birthday dinner uh-huh. at an expensive restaurant, should I, the birthday girl, expect for you to pay for your own meal? Or should the birthday girl go ahead and just pay for everybody who she invited? What you think, friend?
1: Bella, if it's your birthday,
0: huh?
1: You're not paying for a thing, okay? You're not paying for nothing, and I wish you would touch a bill. I'm going to break all your nails off your fingers, okay?
0: All the nails off
1: all
0: your fingers.
1: All the nails. No. When it's your birthday, it is your day. I don't know where she came from, the line of strict people, but that's not how we do things over here, okay?
0: Yeah.
1: If it's your birthday, we pay for this. And if it's expensive, I'm going to look at your core for and we're going to split this in five, all right?
0: Yeah. We got to figure out what we got to do.
1: We're going
0: to
1: split this, all right?
0: So I think that comes down to, and I loved it. Okay, even in that clip, she's like event host and all of that good stuff. Because just imagine if you have a birthday party.
1: Okay.
0: You're paying for everybody to
1: that
0: be there.
1: That is true.
0: And so she's like, so if you're paying for a birthday party to be at your birthday party, why don't you pay for everybody at your birthday dinner?
1: No, that's different. That right. is totally different. Birthday party, you come, you have fun, you give gifts, dance, do the stinky leg. And then at a birthday dinner, I need y'all to shop till you drop on me.
0: But see, but here's the next question. Okay, so even at a birthday party,
1: mm-hmm.
0: what if people started charging people to get into the birthday party?
1: Ooh,
0: like, what if I
1: replace,
0: said that, yeah, like, okay, so to come to my birthday party, you got to pay $75 to get into my birthday party.
1: And no gift?
0: No, I didn't say that part.
1: You didn't say that part. She wants 75 and a gift. Okay, Bella, that's what we're going to do. I'll see you on Saturday. With weekends and Bella and go. $75, girl.
0: Because I'm just thinking, because I think that people that do have birthday parties, yeah. they do expect birthday gifts too. But it's like, if I'm already paying thousands, and like I'm planning a birthday party for my boyfriend for next year.
1: Mm-hmm.
0: And so I'm like, hey, Big Brody, come on, hold on, step back.
1: Not for real.
0: You need to start charging your friends, buddy, because your bill is going up and I'm not even paying for it. But not I'm just looking at it and I'm like, and I get it. I promise you, I get it. But it's like, what?
1: But the thing with birthdays sometimes is people won't even show up for free. So imagine the ones that's going to be like,
0: they'll pull up. They'll pull up because they paid their
1: $75. That is true.
0: I mean, I'm committed. Mm-hmm. I'm committed mm-hmm. to the $75.
1: But I like that idea, though.
0: You know what I'm saying?
1: To charge,
0: because why not?
1: And you know, for me,
0: people are charging to get into weddings now.
1: Girl.
0: Yeah, like people are charging to like get into the receptions.
1: Mm-hmm. Okay.
0: If you are not the core people that like the bridal party.
1: Yeah.
0: They're charging like, hey, this is how much it's going to be for you to have a seat
1: yeah.
0: at my reception.
1: Yeah.
0: So, you know, do they go ahead and go along with it? I mean, they're more committed to come because they pay their way.
1: That is true. And if they don't come, that's money in your pocket.
0: Okay. But I mean, again, if I invite you to my birthday dinner at an expensive restaurant, should I expect you to pay for your own meal? Or should I be paying because I'm the one who invited you? 502-795-1965. Go ahead and call, text with your answer, friend. B96. Yeah, yeah, yeah.

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4: With a name like George, boy, you got a head start. I'd take a George over a Jocelyn any day. Y'all tied.
2: George, I hope you don't get this.
4: George, right. Who played Neo in the Matrix series?
2: Man.
3: Reeves.
5: Two.
4: George, you are the winner! Yay. You are smarter than Young Jock, but we knew that.
3: I've been told you that from the jump.
4: I know. Give your shout-outs, George.
3: Man, I want to shout-out my mom, my kid, and I want to shout-out Jock for being so slow.
6: good morning, good people.
7: What we gonna do?
6: I tell y'all, man, y'all keep it locked. We're gonna have a good morning.
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1: and Goldie.
0: And it's my time. I'm heading on up out of here. But you do get to kick it with Goldie for the rest of the night, though, friend. You do. But friends, do two things for me. As always, I always want you to keep a smile on your face. Do something nice for someone else. Encouraging words goes a long, long way. Now, go be good. Go be great. Go be the best version of yourself you can be. And I promise you, I will catch you right back here tomorrow. On Sunday. No, on Monday. Y'all, I'm trying to get my days together. I'll catch you on Monday. Okay, 2 o'clock. Okay.
1: See you later.
0: Okay, right. Bye, girl. I got the rest of the weekend to go, and I ain't got no kids. Okay.
1: Girl, run out of her.
0: Right, out of her. Okay, bye.
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0: Tell me, what's the craziest excuse you've ever used to call out of work?
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4: No, you can't do that.
5: And then my dad's father passed away, and I never even met him. 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I never even met the man. 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
6: I thought that my dog was on her period, and she couldn't be at home by herself.
2: What? 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

0: She done left me in the stew. 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

Ooh-wee, it's Goldie. 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

Ooh-wee, it's Goldie, and your word is fool. 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

0: Tell me, what's the craziest excuse you've ever used to call out of work?
1: 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That's terrible.
0: You said your granny died so you can get off of work?
2: Is she actually dead or did she die again?
1: She's not dead.
3: Oh.
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1: I know, don't tell nobody that.
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5: And then my dad's father passed away, and I never even met him. I called crying and everything. When I got back to work, they had collect money and had flowers and everything for me. I never even met the man. And then I felt so bad.
6: I told them my dog was on her period and she couldn't be at home by herself.
2: What? 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
6: But the thing was, I don't even have a dog.
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0: Man.
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Your word is fool. Courtney Barber said, "Why do fools fall in love?" by Frankie Lyman. Brian Martin said, "Foolish." Ashanti.

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First, it's Young Jock and the Streets Morning Takeover. Midday, then your afternoons hit different when Bella Ray is on. 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When Bella Ray is on, it's on, baby.

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Top real sleek, big tip, big gun old. 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Never been a bold or lame old. 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Hit her. Yeah, we both outside. 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

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He missed the get it done. I'm Mrs. One of One. Fall in love every time we link. He got me sprung.com. Mind these girls can't keep it peace. 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Boy, I don't wanna push you on a leash. You a dog, I'm a dog, we can keep it in the streets. I ain't in your beats and you ain't in mine. Yeah, we both outside. That's my type.

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4: Ooh.
2: You know what, George?
4: With a name like George, boy, you got a head start. I'll take a George over a Jocelyn any day. Y'all tied.
2: George, I hope you don't get this.
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3: Reeves.
4: Two. George, you are the winner. Yay. You are smarter than Young Jock, but we knew that.
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4: 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Give your shout outs, George.
3: Man, I want to shout out my mom, my kid, and I want to shout out Jock for being so slow.
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1: 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That's

give you. Well, I ain't gonna give you. I know somebody that knows somebody got some tickets, all right? And I got some sugar honey iced tea. Yup, yup. I'm talking about real tea, all right? Don't go nowhere. I got you.